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0: Our president, Pastor Blessius Ruguri.
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0: Our chief of finance, Pastor Johannes Olana. Amen.
1: Ujejwe ivyumutungo, Pastor Johanna Olana.
0: They have sent to all of you the warm greeting.
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0: They are in the same event in Kisumu in West Kenya.
1: Nabo nyene bari mu gikorwa nk'iki I Kisumu muri Kenya.
0: And they have greeted you in the name of Jesus Christ.
1: Kandi barabaramutsa mu izina ry'umwami Yesu.
0: May I see the hand
1: who received the greeting. Mega nobona abakiriye izo ntasho.
0: May God bless you.
1: Imani bahezagire cyane.
0: And may I know if you want to send your greeting
1: kandi
0: to them as
1: well. Kandi namwe mugomba kurungika intasho mushobora kubyerekana.
0: I will bring your greeting to them.
1: Thank
0: you. Our topic for this moment. One voice. In a noisy world. And preparing for the kingdom of the Lord. One voice. In a noisy world. Preparing for the kingdom of the Lord.
1: Mukwitegurira ubwami bw'umwami Yesu.
0: The initiative that we have globally is
1: igikorwa dufise ku isi yose.
0: All things new.
1: Ibintu byose bihinduka
0: bishya. The hope will start here.
1: Aha ni ibyizigiro bitangurira.
0: That we can able to proclaim.
1: Icyo nicyo kintu cyo gutangaza.
0: What is about to come to the world?
1: Gutangariza isi ibigira bishike.
0: And how the world will be saved.
1: Kandi n'ukungene isi izo kwimbugwa.
0: I would like to start with a very beautiful story.
1: Nagomba manza mere kugakuru keza.
0: The oldest ache or the oldest pain in the human heart.
1: Ingwara imaze gihe kirekire mu mutima w'umuntu.
0: The woman who washed on the road for years.
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1: Hariho umukenyezi ashaje yahora acungera ku ibarabara.
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1: Umuhungu wiwe yari yaramusize.
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0: We will reunited again.
1: Tuzosubira guhura.
0: He gave her this promise.
1: Maze asezeraniru ya mubyeyi.
0: He left the house.
1: Mazara genda siga
0: muhira. And he separated from his mother.
1: Aragenda arasiga nyina wiwe.
0: To join the army.
1: Aja mu gisoda.
0: The mother was waiting for this
1: promise. 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
1: igihe cyose ku mugoroba.
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0: Expecting that he will arrive.
1: Yiteze yuko yoshika.
0: She waited for years.
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0: She didn't lose any hope.
1: Ntago yigaze atakaza ibyizigiro.
0: She stood and she waited.
1: Maze yaguma ahagaze arindiriye.
0: Because that promise had not expired.
1: Kuko iryo sezerano ntiryigera ritakaza agaciro.
0: It has not grown old.
1: Ntago ryasaza.
0: It has not been buried.
1: Kandi ntago ryashobora guhambwa.
0: With the ones who first heard it.
1: Nta nubwo ryashobora kunyagezwa.
0: It is standing at the door
1: of
0: history, waiting for her son. Finally, the son came. They reunited.
1: Barahura.
0: They were happy.
1: Baranezegwa.
0: Rejoicing.
1: Baranezegwa.
0: Today,
1: uyu munsi,
0: we are waiting for one thing.
1: Natwe turindiriye ikintu kimwe.
0: We are waiting for the Son of God, Jesus Christ.
1: Turindiriye umwana w'Imana Yesu Kristo.
0: We are waiting for our Redeemer.
1: Turindiriye umucunguzi wacu.
0: Who he promised us to come.
1: Yadusezeranye ko azogaruka.
0: He is coming very soon.
1: Kandi arikaraza giye kugaruka vuba.
0: And he gave us also the greatest commission.
1: Kandi yadusigiye igikorwa gihambaye.
0: That we can prepare ourselves and prepare others.
1: Cyo gutegura ubugingo bwacu no gutegura ubugingo bw'abandi.
0: My dear brothers and sisters.
1: Bagenzi banje bakundwa bashikanje.
0: We are living in a world that drowned in noise. 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Yet hopeless. Lonely, bombarded daily by voice of anger.
1: Isi yuzuyemo induru na kajagari hamwe bikavyurisha byinshi mu mitima y'abantu.
0: By voice of materialism
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0: cyangwa gutikira. All fighting for a fraction of our attention.
1: Intambara nyinshi ziteye ubwoba kandi ibyo twama tubihoza ku mutima.
0: More than 5 billion people are waiting for us in social media.
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0: Over 60% of the world are on social media.
1: Ibice birenga 60% byama biriko biraraba ku ma réseaux sociaux.
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1: kumus
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0: Waiting to hear the voice of hope. Humanity does not need another opinion. The world today needs a word from God. They need a very distinct, clear, hopeful voice. They need a voice who can bring the hope for the hopeless. They need the truth. They need a salvation for those who lost. This one voice is not new. We can see the voice of the God in the history. Our God has never left his people without a voice. From Genesis to the Revelation, we can see the voice of God in different times. In every crisis of human history, there was a voice of God. When darkness covered the earth, there was a voice of God. When the earth was broken, there was a voice of God. When Adam and Eve fell, there was a voice of God in Adam. Genesis chapter 3:9. And the Lord God called unto
1: Adam.
0: There was a voice. Where are you, Adam? This voice was not a voice of judgment. It is not a voice of destroying. It is a voice of a searching father. It was a voice of a father who was searching for his lost child. There was a voice in the time of Noah. A voice was warning was given for 120 years. Genesis chapter 6. An open door for everyone. For who were willing to listen. There was a voice for the time of Abraham. There was a voice for a time of Moses. God told to Moses, I have surely seen the oppression of my people. I have come down to deliver them. In the book of Exodus chapter 3 verse 7, God himself appeared to Moses to
1: his
0: to deliver his people. There was a voice again in the river of Jordan. From the river of Jordan to the wall. The voice of one crying in the wilderness. Preparing the way of the Lord Jesus Christ. Amen.
1: Amen.
0: There was a voice for those who were listening. And there came a voice from heaven itself saying, my beloved son, whom I am well pleased with. My beloved son, who can take away the sin of the world. The father voice proclaimed the son at the Jordan. 2,000 years ago, this one voice came from the Father himself. Now, after 2,000 years, the church is going to be united with one voice for one mission, one hope, one church, one Jesus, globally. The church is united for one voice 2027 digital
1: evangelism.
0: My dear brothers and sisters, this is not something very special. There is only one thing that makes this event special. It is the church who is going to be united with one voice from the general conference, the local church, all the health facilities, all the health institutions, education, from general conference to the local church.
1: General conference,
0: as a father proclaimed at the Jordan River, the Seventh Day Adventist Church in 2027, we are proclaiming the same Jesus, the same
1: Messiah,
0: to save the world, to every corner of the globe. It is a loud cry, not a whisper. The first angel message says, fear God, give glory to him.
1: muyihimbaze.
0: For the hour of the judgment is to come.
1: Kuki gihe cy'amateka yayo gishitse.
0: Spoken with a loud voice.
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0: A call to worship a creator alone.
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0: We proclaim the second angel message.
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0: buti. To give the warning.
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0: Babylon is fallen.
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0: The church is going to give a warning.
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0: Against every false system of worship.
1: Imburi ku migenzo yariyo yose y'ibinyoma yo gusenga Imana.
0: Our children is going to be united.
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0: And digital evangelism.
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0: The third angel message.
1: Ubutumwa bwa marayika wa gatatu.
0: A warning against worshiping the beast.
1: Nimburi kugusenga igikoko n'igishushanyo cyacu.
0: And receiving his mark.
1: Hamwe no kwemera gushikwa kw'ikimenyetso cyacu.
0: Give a call to unwavering loyalty to God in the last hour.
1: Ni umuhamagaro kurabo bubaha ibyagezwe by'Imana mu gihe canke mu isaha ya nyuma.
0: Because the time is running out.
1: Kuko igihe gisani gishize.
0: The world must hear the warning before it is too late.
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0: God is calling me and you.
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0: God is calling us that we can obey him.
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0: that we can worship him.
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0: And God is calling us to give us a commission.
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0: Whatever we are scrolling today.
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0: In the book of testimony of the church volume 9.
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0: The world would have already heard the message before now.
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0: While we were sleeping, Satan moved ahead of us.
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0: That's why now there is a time for us to wake up. Niyo mpamvu uyu munsi ari umwanya wacu wo kwikangura.
1: It is a time for us to move forward.
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1: It is a time for us to reach the people of God.
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1: It is a time for us to be united.
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1: Every man and the woman in the church.
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1: Must rally to the work of the Lord.
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1: This unity is the unity for soul winning.
0: Ni ubumwe n'ubumwe buva mu mitima mu bwobe bw'imitima.
1: This unity is the unity which is empowered by the Holy Spirit.
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1: This unity is the unity that led by the Spirit of God.
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1: It is the unity which will bring the message to the world.
0: Ni ubumwe buzoshobora gushikana ubutumwa ku isi.
1: It is the unity that the church will be manifested by the power of Christ.
0: Buzogaragara mwishengera imbere yuko Yesu aza.
1: It is the unity that the light of heaven should rise.
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0: ari kikibazo niki?
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0: ikibazo ijuru ribaza,
1: will you surrender your digital voice to God?
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1: Will you surrender?
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1: And prepare others for the soon coming of your son.
0: Kandi nshobore gutegura abandi kubw'umuzo w'umwana wawe.
1: For those who are here at this moment.
0: Kuri mwebwe muri hano uyu munsi.
1: And for those who are listening to us.
0: No kuba ariko batwumviriza.
1: Through social media.
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0: Maze ijuru rikavuga.
1: And waiting for my response and your response.
0: Maze rikaba ririndira inyishu yawe n'iyiwanje.
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1: To make a promise to
0: kugira ngo dushobore guse kuri sezeranira.
1: God is asking.
0: Imana irikira tubaza.
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1: kuherezo. Can you make a commitment with me?
0: Ariko nugire isezerano canke wifatanye nanje.
1: Can we make that commitment?
0: Bega twogira iyo sezerano.
1: Receiving the power of the Holy Spirit.
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1: If we walk with God.
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1: We are empowered.
0: Maze tuzokushobozwa.
1: And led by the Holy Spirit.
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1: That we will overcome.
0: Kugira ngo dushobore gutsinda.
1: By the power of God.
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1: The door of the ark
0: umujyango w'ubwato
1: did not stay open forever.
0: Ntago wagumye wuguruwe igihe cyose.
1: And we do not know the door the hour of the door the time that will be closed.
0: Kandi natwe ubwacu nituzi igihe umujyango uzokugarigwa.
1: But we know one thing.
0: Ariko tuzi ikintu kimwe gusa.
1: Important time.
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1: To accept Jesus Christ.
0: Kwemera Yesu Kristo.
1: Noah preached to 120 years.
0: Noah yabwirije ubutumwa imyaka 120.
1: He built.
0: Mazaruba.
1: He warned.
0: Arabuya.
1: He pleaded. aringinga.
0: Then one day,
1: Mazumusumwe,
0: Genesis says,
1: Itanguriro haravuga,
0: the Lord shut the ark.
1: Umwami yugara ubwato.
0: Remember not Noah.
1: Ibuka rero Noah.
0: The hand of the Lord shut the ark. And there came a moment when the invitation became closed. The rain flowed. Could not be unfallen. Now it is the time to accept Jesus Christ for tomorrow. My dear brothers and sisters, the Holy Spirit again is speaking to me and to you. The Holy Spirit is saying, come to me.
1: Ingo kuri jewe.
0: Come to me.
1: Ingo kuri jewe.
0: I will wipe away your tears.
1: Nzo kweza gose.
0: I will wipe away your sorrow.
1: Nzo kwezo guhanagura amarira
0: yawe n'imibabaro.
1: Ingo kuri jewe.
0: Come to the Lord
1: Ingo
0: Jesus Christ.
1: Kumwami Yesu Kristo.
0: How we can be saved just only by coming to him.
1: Ubujyo bwo nyane dushobora gukira.
0: Let me give you 5 points before I end.
1: If you
0: want to be saved,
1: acknowledge
0: that you are a sinner. We are a sinner. Romans 3:23. All have sinned and come short of the glory of God. We are a sinner. The second point, after we acknowledge our sin, believe on the Lord Jesus Christ, then we will be saved. Repent and confess. If we confess our sin, he is faithful to forgive us. Hallelujah.
1: Hallelujah.
0: He is faithful to forgive us. He is faithful to cleanse us. Then be baptized. Repent. And be baptized. For the remission of the sin. Acts 2:38. And then the last point. Abide. Abide in me. And I in you. For without me you can do nothing. You cannot give to the world what you have not received yourself. Now the question is, we are going to be united for One Voice 2027. But the question of heaven is, before we go out for One Voice 2027, let's be united. Let's come to salvation. So let's go out then. Salvation is first received quietly. Then we will be going out. One Voice 2027 is not just another church project. It is not just a calendar event. It is a global initiative to mobilize the collective strength of the church. That's why God is calling us. Will you surrender? Will you surrender today? One voice. One hope. One message. One message. Jesus.
1: Na Yesu umwe.
0: Let us rise up.
1: Reka duhaguruke.
0: Let us proclaim.
1: Reka duhamamaze.
0: Let us fulfill.
1: Reka dushitse.
0: The greatest commission.
1: Igikorwa kivuga butumwa gihambaye.
0: Of the church.
1: Chi ishengero ryasigiwe.
0: For the upcoming 1 year in Burundi.
1: Mu Burundi.
0: We want to be united.
1: Tugomba kujoba turi hamwe.
0: To reach this greatest nation.
1: Kugira ngo dushobore gushika.
0: For the salvation of Jesus Christ.
1: Kugaga kiza ka Yesu Kristo.
0: All our cell phone.
1: Ayo matelefone yacu
0: yose. All our media.
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0: mukore. Will be one voice sharing the hope of Christ. 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
0: 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How many of you want to be in heaven?
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1: Bangahe muri mwebwe bagomba kuzoba mwicu.
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0: Will be missing.
1: Azobura
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1: ege yes azobagaruka
0: hallelujah
1: hallelujah
0: may God bless you
1: imani baheza
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0: Begin today.
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